I've heard people say that too much of anything is not good for you, baby. But I don't know about that. There's many times that we've loved and we've shared love and made love. It doesn't seem to me like it's enough. It's just not enough, baby.

take all of my life to find you. But you can believe it's gonna take the rest of my life to keep you.

One is drinking and lusting, and his hunger for power became known to more and more people. The demands to do something about

a little too for me. She could be sweet 16, busting out of the seams, and still loving the first degree.